0: J103 with Jeremy Rosado and Keep Holding On. 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
3: Warm and muggy for our Thursday night. Heading into your Friday, it is going to be dangerously hot and humid. We'll have a high of 96. That feels like temperature 107 during the heat of the day. A few spotty showers and storms possible Friday afternoon. I'm Chief Meteorologist David Carnes for the Local 3 Storm Alert Team.
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0: Is that the right song at just the right time for you? Mercy Me and Make It Well on J103. And Fall Share-a-thon is coming up next month. And this has been one of the most financially challenging seasons in our ministry's history. But we're going to keep on moving forward. 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

0: 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That's Hard Fought Hallelujah. 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
2: J103 weather.
3: Warm and muggy for our Thursday night. Heading into your Friday, it is going to be dangerously hot and humid. We'll have a high of 96. That feels like temperature 107 during the heat of the day. A few spotty showers and storms possible Friday afternoon. I'm Chief Meteorologist David Carnes for the Local 3 Storm Alert Team.
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1: It's back to school. This is Professor John Davis at Kia Cleveland on South Lee Highway, and this is Car Buying 101. 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
3: Warm and muggy for our Thursday night. Heading into your Friday, it is going to be dangerously hot and humid. We'll have a high of 96. That feels like temperature 107 during the heat of the day. A few spotty showers and storms possible Friday afternoon. I'm Chief Meteorologist David Carnes for the Local 3 Storm Alert Team.
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3: Warm and muggy for our Thursday night. Heading into your Friday, it is going to be dangerously hot and humid. We'll have a high of 96. That feels like temperature 107 during the heat of the day. A few spotty showers and storms possible Friday afternoon. I'm Chief Meteorologist David Carnes for the Local 3 Storm Alert Team.
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0: J103, that man on the middle cross. Good morning, I'm Ted. We are heating up again today. Clay Smith still says we can count on Monday being right at 100 degrees. That's Nuga splash weather, that's swimming pool weather, that's staying inside the air conditioning weather, that's all sorts of ice cream weather, right?
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3: I've got so much to be thankful for. Look, I got a

0: Hope and encouragement from Michael Cochran. That's Cochran and Company, and what grace can do. Well, you know, that's probably left unsaid. Have you said that before? That phrase? That's probably best left unsaid. Is it true? Think about this. How difficult would it be to hop on your bike and ride in the pitch dark? No light whatsoever. Be difficult, would it? I mean, we need to see where we're going to avoid any of the obstacles. And it'd be hard to maintain our balance, too, when you're riding in the dark like that. That's probably best left unsaid. You know, when we choose to avoid the conversations that may make us uncomfortable, we're pedaling in the dark. Maybe it's that budget talk you need to have with your spouse. Maybe it's that talk with the kids over their grades or study habits. Talk about it. Turn on the lights.
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0: 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That's new artist Holly Brand, and I know somebody. I do. You know him too? His name's Jesus. Hey, we're going to be getting together to celebrate family and a little bit of Jesus praising too. Live music on the stage at Sunset on the Square there at Cambridge Square in Ottawa. A week from tonight is when we're going to be there. This is a family fun event that we're putting on here at J103. And it's going to be family and fun games there for the kids and for you. And food and craft vendors, live music, and a whole lot more. Plus, some of the best restaurants are right there in Cambridge Square, including our friends Shane's Rib Shack. They're back. The Tasty Donuts and Ice Cream Place there. They've combined their ice cream store and their donut shop in one roof. And then all the other things that Cambridge Square has to offer. So come see us next Friday from 5 to 8 p.m. Go ahead and put it on the calendar.
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J103. That's Ryan Stevenson, and This I Know. Good morning. I'm Ted at 610, and get ready. It's going to be another hot one today. As Clay Smith says, by lunchtime, we'll be at 91. That's at noon.

0: our newest YouVersion Bible app reading plan is guaranteed to do that. It's to focus in on that. Recently, this comes from a true story in my wife and I's life. Our kitchen sink wasn't draining like it was supposed to. We noticed it for some time. We would pour down the little chemicals and stuff like that to try to make it work. And finally, no matter what we poured down the sink, it just wasn't working. So we had to call in a plumber, a handyman, and he tracked down that. And I'm telling you, when he found it, ugh, make you want to hurl. But anyway, how did I get from that a parallel to my relationship with the Lord? Well, that's what the YouVersion Bible app's all about. It's a 7-day Bible study. It only takes you about 5 minutes total to read the scriptures and to read the little devotional thought that I put together that God gave me. But it'll help restore the flow between you, between God, between the people you love. And guess what? It's totally free. It's one of those resources that's right there on your phone. Just go to the YouVersion Bible app, click onto the search, little search magnifying glass, and type in with no spaces, "Come on, let's go." And up will come 5 or 6 different Bible reading plans that we've already submitted and that thousands of people are already doing. You could be the next one. And by the way, do me a favor. When you get done, click out the little review there, good or bad. Let me know what you think so that way we can improve future reading plans that we do.
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0: Yes, sir. That's Pat Barrett in Beautiful Life at 626. Good morning, and things are heating up literally down at the Tennessee River there at Ross's Landing, right by the aquarium. Here in just a little bit, when the sun comes up, all the world, because this is a national event, is going to be focusing right there on our riverfront for the Chattanooga River Games. We've got competitors and athletes from all over the world on wave runners. You know, the old-fashioned stand-up ones? I mean, they're not old-fashioned. They're still around, but they're going to be competing. There's going to be a giant 65-foot tower that's set up, and all of these competitive high divers are going to be doing different things there, kind of like the Olympics on steroids. Wake surfing, also high lining, where you're walking on that real high strap up there, way up high. You know, one year they did it on the spires of the aquarium. It's just going to be a great day, and it goes on all weekend long. And get this, it's free. Every night there's going to be electronic music and things there to kind of celebrate. There's climbing walls, multiple slack lines for people to try it, skate ramps for skateboards and things. It's just going to be an incredible weekend as we get downtown and enjoy these kind of extreme games, if you will, definitely outdoor games. And I am so proud of Chattanooga getting ready to host it. And this is the third year, so people must be doing something right that's bringing it here to town, right? Way to go, guys. Head on down for a great family activity at the Chattanooga River Games. 627 now, clear skies, 77.
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2: It's a quiet morning out there with temperatures in the 70s. We'll be dealing with dangerous heat and humidity today with highs of around 97 and the heat index upwards of 106. There will be a slim chance of a shower or storm this afternoon and evening. This weekend into next week, dangerous heat and humidity roll on with highs near 100 and the heat index as high as 110. For the latest, be sure to download the Local 3 weather app. I'm Storm Alert meteorologist Clay Smith.
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1: Oh, it's just played the right song at the right time throughout my life, and especially seeing my three young kids singing in the car. 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

0: Place.
1: J103, that's Jay King and Hard Place, and I've got some exciting news for you. The next time you hear that song, it's going to be different because Jay has sent me a new version of it that has Blanca in it. Oh, I can't wait for you to hear that. It's going to be incredible. I've heard it, so it is. You'll love it, I know. It's 6:43, and I love it when people work together, especially musically. And right now, down at the Catoosa County Colonnade, it started last night, and it goes all weekend long. You've got the Jukebox Review. 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Well, actually, you don't even have to bring your quarters. 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And by the way, it's true. I've got a pair of tickets for you right now if you want them. 642-9858.
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2: The City of Chattanooga and Hamilton County Schools have partnered to make safer school crossings for pedestrians. 34 public schools in Chattanooga have the yellow flashing beacons showing when the 15-mile-per-hour school zone is in effect. Now, they can all be managed from the city's traffic management center in the event of an emergency closing, late start, or early release. Speaking of early releases, students in Polk County are getting out of class early today. The district says it is ending the day at noon because of concerns over the high heat. School will also be letting out early on Monday for Polk County.
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3: It is 6:52, and again, it's going to be heating up for you outside today as we get up to 93. It's currently 77 degrees right now. 77 degrees at 6:52 this morning. So anyway, let's heat up the phones right now, too. Hi, good morning, J103. Who is this?
4: My name is Laura Ralston.
3: Well, good morning, Laura. How are you doing?
4: Good morning. I'm good. I'm getting ready to go to school.
3: Oh, there you go. Where do you go to school at, Laura? Where do you teach?
4: I teach at Cahada Elementary School.
3: Oh, that's super cool. How's the year gotten off to a good start so far?
4: We are. It's Friday.
3: Now, what was your all's first day?
4: We've been back at school. We went all this week. Our first day was last Friday.
3: Do you feel like it's been a full week, or does it feel like it's been longer?
4: It's 100% been a full week.
3: Okay. All right. So you can use a weekend. You can go and have an opportunity to let your hair down a little bit and enjoy some great music.
4: Sure. I'd love to.
3: Well, how about a pair of tickets to go to the Jukebox Review down at the Colonnade?
4: That sounds great. We're about 15 minutes from there.
3: Well, you go and have a great time, Laura, and if you feel the urge to stand up and move a little bit, it's okay. Even if you're Baptist like I am, we just call it a foot fellowship.
4: Hey, we call it Bapticostal.
3: There you go. Well, you go and get your Bapticostal on there with some of that great music from the 50s and 60s.
4: Okay, thank you.
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0: perfectly.
1: J103, what a team there. Micah Tyler and Colton Dixon and Perfectly. Well, I've been so blessed this week because when you think of teams, oh my goodness gracious, you know, if you've listened to J103 for a long time, it's just been me here in the mornings. And so this week we've had a teammate that's come in to help us, and that's Jenny from Choices. Good morning.
2: Good morning, Ted. This has been such a fun week.
1: Yeah, so next Monday, 5 a.m.
2: Right, okay,
1: right?
2: Yep.
1: We'll bring you in early. Hey, did you know that today is a big national holiday?
2: I had no idea.
1: It is.
2: What is it?
1: It is. It's National Fried Pie Day.
2: How could I have not known that?
1: I know it. National Fried Pie Day. It's one of those national holidays I definitely can get behind. A lot of them are kind of like, eh, whatever. But somebody, someday, had to have looked at a perfectly good piece of fruit and said, you know what that piece of fruit means? It needs some dough, it needs some sugar, and it needs a deep fryer is what it needs.
2: It sounds perfect.
1: Doesn't it?
2: Yeah. Oh, yeah.
1: Best fried pies you've ever had?
2: Gosh, probably just apple pie at the fair,
1: yeah,
2: as a kid.
1: Yeah.
2: How about you?
1: Well, for me, it's when I went on the field trips with either senior adults or our kids when they were little, to LJ.
2: Oh.
1: Best fried pies in the world.
2: Really?
1: Yeah, especially during that apple festival. And so apple's probably my favorite, I would say, of that. I mean, there's chocolate, there's peach, there's all those other ones. But
2: paired with ice cream.
1: Now you're
2: Gotta have the ice cream with it.
1: That's breakfast right there. Hi, I'm Ted. Join Partners for Christian Media on October 20th for our annual fundraising banquet with a very special guest speaker.
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0: J103, God has never let us down, and he's not going to start now. That's Seth Schlieder at 723. I'm Ted. That's Jenny from Choices. The time is 723. The temperature, that's what I was trying to get to, 78 degrees right now for 7:23 in the morning. It's going to be another hot one today. So just be ready for that. Start hydrating now. Before you leave the house, make sure you've already drank at least your first glass of water. Can you do that? All right, so Jenny is with Choices, been here with us all week long. And today's an exciting day I've been looking forward to because I asked her to bring in some of the stories, some of the success stories today. We're going to share a lot of those today. Tell us about Choices. And tell us why you do what you do and why it's important that the Chattanooga community supports it.
1: Yeah, it's so fun to be here at J103 and how supportive J103 is of the work at Choices. So I feel right at home being here.
0: Good.
1: Choices exists to remove the obstacles that are in the way for someone who can't see themselves as a parent. Mm. They're facing a pregnancy they didn't plan or they weren't wanting, they didn't expect, and they think, I can't do it. Well, we're there to find out why. Why can't you do it? Is it finances? Is it your plans for life? Is it your family, your support system, whatever it is? And we support them through those obstacles so that they can find their way to be the parent that God called them to be. And yeah, Choice's been around for 41 years here in Chattanooga.
0: Any idea how many different young mommies or babies that you all have impacted? Well,
1: it's thousands.
0: Yeah.
1: It is. It's thousands, yeah.
0: All right, give us a current one.
1: Okay,
0: what's one of the most recent stories?
1: Just yesterday,
0: oh my gosh,
1: we had an ultrasound from a mom from a week ago who she took the abortion pills at home and immediately felt that regret. And she got scared. She called the hotline. And, you know, it's really neat. She's Spanish speaking, but God has provided Spanish speaking people at Choices.
0: Cool.
1: So that was not a barrier. So she came in last week for her first appointment. We heard a heartbeat and got her on the progesterone. And she came back yesterday because it's a 14-week treatment.
0: Right.
1: So we don't know for 14 weeks. And there was a strong heartbeat yesterday.
0: Oh,
1: so we just celebrated like crazy. And that's why we do what we do, because every life is so precious and every heartbeat is so valuable that they're worth fighting for.
0: Yeah. Well, just so you know, this is going to be a pop quiz for Ted here. What I've learned this week, the abortion pills, unfortunately, it's so easy to get. People can get those in their home, mailed to their home. They can take them in their bathroom, and that's where the abortion, they're doing their own abortion, basically. What that does, the abortion pill blocks the nutrients from getting to that baby.
1: What the reversal
0: does, the treatment program for 14 weeks, is it floods mamas with the progesterone, that's a hard word for me, progesterone, which overrides what that block was doing right there, and then therefore finally that block just kind of dissolves and goes away because it's not being affected.
1: Yes.
0: Looky there.
1: Way to go, Ted.
0: That's right. So I need a little work on my vocabulary. Hey, if you want to get more involved or you want to learn more, or maybe you know somebody, or listen, are somebody, I promise you, it is a judgment-free zone. You can reach out to friendsofchoiseschattanooga.org. That's why Jenny's been getting up earlier than what she normally does to come in here and hang out with us every day this week.
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3: It's a quiet morning out there with temperatures in the 70s. We'll be dealing with dangerous heat and humidity today with highs of around 97 and the heat index upwards of 106. There will be a slim chance of a shower or storm this afternoon and evening. This weekend into next week, dangerous heat and humidity roll on with highs near 100 and the heat index as high as 110. For the latest, be sure to download the Local 3 weather app. I'm Storm Alert Meteorologist Clay Smith.
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0: Hi, I'm Ted, and you've heard my wife and I on our journey with Be the New You with Dr. Wall. 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
11: 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It was great.
0: Overall, how did the program make you feel?
11: It made me feel good about myself because each day I woke up and I saw the difference and I felt the difference and I felt my clothes getting smaller. I might be 46, but I've got a bunch of kids and they're little and my youngest is 3, and I could get up and I could run around and do all the things and be the mom that they need me to be. And I was able to do that.
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13: Reaching for the Light from Dan Bremnes.

Did you hear the lyrics of that song? I promise you, you're going to be all right. How? How can you promise that? How do you know for sure? Well, if you're just reaching for the light, if you're reaching for Jesus, if you're calling out to him and saying, God, today belongs to you. Use me. Keep the faith, if you will. And that's the title of our devotion today that we're going to jump into. Hebrews chapter 10 and verse 35 says, do you throw away this confident trust in the Lord? Remember the great reward that it brings you. So have you ever wavered in your faith? Like me? Was there a time when you felt that living for God was just too hard? I've had those moments. Maybe he seemed distant and unhearing. Hey, God, where are you? Many times, believers like you and I across the ages have felt just like that. In fact, even some of the biggest giants in Christian history have had their doubts. You've heard of C.S. Lewis? Sure you have. He concluded at one point in his life there was no God. When he was an early adult, he said that. But then finally coming back full circle to not just believing, but then believing so much that he spent the rest of his life writing and lecturing and teaching about Jesus. Millions have read his books. Are you one of those? Many millions have seen movies about the books. Hey, let me tell you, God loves you today. Do you know that? You believe that? He understands what you're going through. He knows you got doubts. But he wants to remind you that this time is not going to hang around forever. He recognizes how you feel. So just put your trust in him and get through this hard situation. God's always there listening to you. Not only that, my goodness, there's a great treasure awaiting you and me. So be brave. Be fearless. Have courage today and continue to trust the Lord who guards your heart. God, I know that those words that I just read, they sound too good to be true sometimes. Sometimes it seems as if you're awful far away and we wonder, are you really there? God, help us today with our unbelief, our doubts. Help us to hear your voice louder than ever. Help me, help us to renew our devotion to you. Thank you, Jesus. Amen. So maybe today's devotion was just for you. If you ever wonder, is God really there? When you're low, is there somebody you can go to for encouragement and help find him? First of all, on your way to that person for a shoulder to lean on, do you stop and ask God for help along the way? He wants to hear it. This song goes hand in hand with that devotion, and Natalie Lane knows it could be the story of my life.

0: J103 with Zach Williams and Ben Fuller, and that's Wait For Me. It's 744. Clear skies, 77 degrees now. Jenny from Choices has been hanging out with us all this week. And Jenny, what's the best part of your job at Choices?
1: That is such an easy answer for me. It's those babies.
0: Okay.
1: When those moms bring their babies back in and they are beaming with pride, overjoyed and full of love for their babies, and we remember the anxiety and the fear that they had the first time we met them versus this time with that little baby in their arms.
0: Are there tough days too?
1: Oh golly, yeah, there are tough days. You know, talking to a young woman, knowing the potential, seeing her baby on the ultrasound, and then knowing as she's leaving that she's still going to get an abortion, and that we were the only people to see that baby. And we have the only picture of that person that ever existed. And knowing what's happening is just, it just tears our hearts up a little bit every time.
0: Isn't there a wall in your office with some of those pictures, I think?
1: Yes. So we do have a memorial for those babies. We love them. We want to honor them. It gives us a place to grieve for those lives. Yeah.
0: So I know, again, Choices is a Christian-led business is what it is, ministry, Christian-led ministry. It's not supported by the government in any way. It is not national. It's right here. It's Chattanooga's Pregnancy Resource Center. Knowing those hard days are ahead of you, I've been kind of trying to wrap my head around this, that on the very tough days, even before you left the driveway this morning, I left my house this morning, that God already knows what those toughest moments are going to be in our day. And He's already there working out how I and how you are going to make it through those tough times.
1: Yeah, and He's so much bigger than them. And that's where we put our trust. That's where we find our comfort. Because there are some lives that we can't save. And there's always going to be hurt and brokenness in the world. But our God is a good God. He is a loving Father. And we trust in that.
0: Sure.
1: So yeah, we have to place Him ahead of each day and know that He's in control and that He's got this and that He's going to work all things for His good even when we don't understand.
0: If you'd like some more information on Choices, Jenny would love to talk with you about that. FriendsOfChoicesChattanooga.org.
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0: J103 with Peter Burton, and that is so long. 753, Jenny from Choice has been hanging out with us here. Why this week? Because we are so excited about what God is doing and how he's using this ministry, and that we get to be a part of it, a small part of it, by letting you know about it and by supporting it. And you can be a part of it like somebody has done by dropping off a couple of bags of diapers here in the lobby of the J103 Studios for the baby boutique that they stock and they have for their new mommies to be able to shop and to see that they've got support to encourage them to carry that baby full term and to give that baby a great home. Jenny, what's some of the other another success story that you have we can celebrate?
1: Lindsay was over 20 weeks, so she was well into her second trimester when she was finally approved for an all-expenses-paid trip for an abortion in Chicago. She did not want to keep her baby with the pressures with the father of the baby, and so she took an Uber, all-paid, to the airport in Chattanooga to get on a plane to Chicago. But on her way to the airport, she saw a Choices billboard.
0: Oh my goodness.
1: And began to really start questioning whether she wanted to do this or not.
0: Yeah.
1: Now, we're about 3 miles from the airport.
0: Right.
1: Well, she didn't have an all-expense-paid Uber to Choices, but she walked out of that airport, got her suitcase, and walked 3 miles to Choices.
0: Wow.
1: And was able to get an ultrasound right then and there. She had no appointment. We didn't know she was coming, but because of donors here in our city, we were there and ready. And she saw her baby and gasped when she saw the baby on the ultrasound. 20 weeks. So she could you could see a lot of that baby at that point. So she, while she was there that day, signed up for our parenting program. So God, in that very moment, by using a billboard, saved that baby's life.
0: Well, you mentioned, too, when you, the way you told that story, you said she saw the billboard on her way to the airport, walked the distance there, and was able to sign up. And because of donors, able to have an ultrasound, see her baby. I'd back it. Because of donors, she was able to see that billboard, too.
1: Right, yes.
0: Because billboards aren't cheap. We know that.
1: That's so true.
0: And those type things. And so you can support this ministry right there. You heard her. How old is her baby now? Do we know?
1: Yeah, I don't
0: remember. Has she given birth?
1: Yes, she has. Yes, yes.
0: All right.
1: Yes.
0: And so because of that, you have saved a life. If you're a partner with Choices, if you've helped them, you have literally saved a life. And then also, how could a pack of diapers, how could a couple of onesies that you saw on sale at Target, how could any of that, how can that save lives?
1: Well, for a mom to be so stressed about, how am I going to provide for this baby?
0: Yeah.
1: I can't have this baby. I can't even support myself. For her to see, oh, all these things are taken care of. Maybe I can have this baby. It just opens the door to that possibility. It removes that obstacle out of her way.
0: If you'd like more information or get involved, or if you just want to drop off a pair of packs of diapers, or a crib, or a bassinet, or a baby monitor, or those little snot sucker things, whatever. FriendsOfChoicesChattanooga.org is the best resource to go to. FriendsOfChattanooga.org, FriendsOfChoicesChattanooga.org. And again, when she was talking about that mama walking, the 3 miles from the airport is over there to the Eastgate Town Loop, right there, the old Eastgate Mall. That's where Choices is located. So stop by, take a tour yourself, and see what God is doing.
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3: Good morning. I'm Michelle Heron, and here are your J103 headlines from the Local 3 Newsroom. The City of Chattanooga and Hamilton County Schools have partnered to make safer school crossings for pedestrians. 34 public schools in Chattanooga have the yellow flashing beacons showing when the 15-mile-per-hour school zone is in effect. Now, they can all be managed from the city's traffic management center in the event of an emergency closing, late start, or early release. Speaking of early releases, students in Polk County are getting out of class early today. The district says it is ending the day at noon because of concerns over the high heat. School will also be letting out early on Monday for Polk County. That's your Local 3 News on J103.
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0: Isn't that the best news you'll hear today? That no matter where you go, wherever you go, God is right there with you. In fact, I would say he's already been there. He's already ahead of you, preparing the way for you. That was Ellie Holcomb. It's 8:08. Mostly sunny and 91 at lunchtime today. If you want to eat outside, hope you're in the shade. It's going to get to about 93 or 94 later on today. Jenny from Choices is hanging out with us here this week and just having fun, adding quality to this morning show for a change. Also celebrating things that God is doing and that the community here in Chattanooga, the godly community in Chattanooga, is doing. Baby Boutique. We mentioned that a few minutes ago, and we've got a box that benefits the Baby Boutique here in our lobby. There's some diapers in there right now. Explain the concept of the Baby Boutique. What is it for?
1: Yeah, well, when a mom or dad participates in our program, our parenting program, where we're empowering them to be the moms and dads that God's called them to be, they earn baby bucks.
0: Baby bucks.
1: Which is a cute way to say they're getting points. And then they can go and shop in our Baby Boutique. Wow. And it really does. It just looks like a little store that is all about the baby. But what that does is it gives them the opportunity to start providing for their baby. It gives them the opportunity to step into that parenting role, but in a way that's a lot easier, and it's a way that's helping and train them. Yeah.
0: We were talking during some of the songs here recently, and you had mentioned, again, and we understand the world of nonprofit here. You're going to hear our share-a-thon coming up here in just a few weeks, but it can be tough. The finances, the support, we're trusting in God to provide the needs, to provide the people, raise up the people. You were mentioning, you said, we may even have to do two baby showers this year. Tell me about the baby shower. What is that all about?
1: Yeah, well, it's a fun name, but really it's a donation drive. So we ask the community to donate those items that are in the Baby Boutique. It means more to those moms and dads. And of course, it does help us as a nonprofit, because baby things are expensive and add up, and our moms and dads need so much. So in the community, we have a big day where we put out a balloon arch, and we have some volunteers out there, and we ask everyone to come by. We'll come to the cars. We pull the diapers and wipes out. And that, in years past, has sustained our Baby Boutique throughout the whole year.
0: Yeah.
1: This year, we have enough to last us 3 months.
0: Wow.
1: So we've got some needs ahead of us, so we really need our community to step in there and help these moms and dads in a real practical way.
0: And when we talk about practical, you don't have to go shop at Target, Walmart, Sam's, Costco, whatever, and then bring it to Choices or to the J13 lobby here or whatever. It's as simple as logging onto your computer to shop.
1: It is. We've got an Amazon registry. The link is on our website. You can go on there, and it will show our most needed items.
0: Yeah.
1: But any item is a needed item, and then you just click have it shipped directly to Choices, and you don't even have to go leave your house.
0: You don't have to look up the address, nothing like that.
1: Nothing.
0: It's all right there.
1: All
0: for
1: set
0: you.
1: Up.
0: I was looking at the list here of some of the biggest needs that you have, and it says diapers size 3 and up.
1: Yes, everybody loves to buy the little tiny diapers.
0: Of course,
1: so
0: cute,
1: we have a lot of those.
0: Okay.
1: But we need those bigger ones.
0: So size 3 and up, and pull-ups too, because babies grow into toddlers.
1: That's right.
0: What they grow into.
1: That's right.
0: Wipes, bassinets, and cribs.
1: Yes.
0: And the crib mattresses.
1: Yes.
0: If maybe you think, well, man, I'd love to be a part of something big. I don't know that I can afford a whole crib. How about a crib mattress? You can do that.
1: Or even a sheet.
0: Or the sheet set.
1: Yes.
0: There you go. Or then there's also like the swings, the bouncers, and then also I love this here too. You have items for dads. What are some of those items?
1: Yes, man. We love to have our dads involved in their babies' lives. So.

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0: J103, that's Jamie McDonald, and Left It in the River. It's where all of our shame and fear and all of that needs to be left behind right there. And that can be done only through the love of Jesus Christ, through his grace and his mercy, and no condemnation for those of us who are in Christ. And that's exactly what Choices wants these young mommies to feel. Mm-hmm. When they come walking in the door and they are pregnant and they're confused, they don't know what they're going to do, they can't see their life now being a parent because they saw themselves as, hey, I got to finish college, or I'm already working two jobs and I don't know what I'm going to do. I don't have any support from the baby daddy, which I hate that term, or the father of this child. So something as simple as walking through the door of a baby boutique that you all have can make a big difference.
1: Yeah. Can you imagine being in an ultrasound, already being shocked that you're pregnant, and then being told you're having triplets?
0: Triplets? Oh, my gosh. True story?
1: Yes, true story. Wow. So we had a mom just a few months ago who, boy, talk about rocking your world.
0: Yeah.
1: And immediately she felt like abortion was her only option. Triplets, she just thought, I just can't do it. And she walked out of Choices that day with stating that that's what she was going to do. But through Choices continuing to reach out to her, following up with her and her coming back, she chose life.
0: Oh, sweet.
1: And Choices, a lot of the donors and our ministry has just surrounded her. And we've already purchased a triple stroller for her.
0: Oh,
1: and even a local church is having a baby shower for her this weekend. So those items that you need, well, she needs three. So even more powerful. But three lives are being saved because people stepped up and said, we'll be there for you. You're not alone.
0: Choices, one of the biggest part, it's just now dawning on me, you all are a rallying cry for a community to support the lives of the unborn.
1: Yes, there are thousands in our community who need this kind of help and support. So we're dependent on our city to come alongside us and support doing that. There are so many men and women who need help with their babies, and then there are so many men and women who have experienced abortion who need that support as well. Otherwise, they're walking around our community with the wounds.
0: What was you asked me a few minutes ago if I received your, what kind of text?
1: So a prayer text. So we send out prayer texts 2 to 3 times a week. And they're real-time prayer requests, so it might just say, hey, would you stop right now and pray for a moment? There's a mom going into an ultrasound who's undecided. Pray that God will be in that moment. We need the prayer warriors here in the community at that time to intervene to save those lives.
0: You can be a part in so many different ways of this community. You can volunteer. You could bring a pack of diapers. You could sign up for the prayer list there. Or you can actually take some of these parenting classes, too, and be there to encourage these young parents. FriendsOfChoicesChattanooga.org.
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3: It's a quiet morning out there with temperatures in the 70s. We'll be dealing with dangerous heat and humidity today with highs of around 97 and the heat index upwards of 106. There will be a slim chance of a shower or storm this afternoon and evening. This weekend into next week, dangerous heat and humidity roll on with highs near 100 and the heat index as high as 110. For the latest, be sure to download the Local 3 Weather app. I'm Storm Alert Meteorologist Clay Smith.
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0: J103, that song will get you. That's Matt Hammett and the Days God Gave. It's 8:36, clear skies and 79 now as we're heading up to 93 degrees today. So, yes, it's going to be a hot one. I hope you have ways of chilling out and being cool. Jenny's with us here from Choices Pregnancy Resource Center right here in Chattanooga, down the road, not about 5 minutes from us here at the J103 studios. Jenny, one of my favorite verses has always been Psalm 139 and verses 15 through 16, where it says, "My frame, my body, who I am, was not hidden from you when I was made in the secret place, when I was woven together in the depths of the earth," is the way the psalmist wrote that. A couple things from that that I get. First of all, we are woven. We're not mass-produced. God didn't just pull us off the assembly line and throw us into this world. We were knit. I've had grandparents that quilted and all that stuff, and every little stitch is hand done. And that's what God did when He made us, when He created us. The world, though, will try to tell us that when all of a sudden you find out a woman is pregnant, that's not a baby.
1: Yeah. Well, we get to see babies just about every day with our incredible ultrasound machines that are 3D. They're not even just the black and white.
0: Goodness.
1: You know what's fascinating about a developing baby? Is by 8 weeks, all of the body systems are there.
0: Wait a minute, 8 weeks. Goodness gracious.
1: 8 weeks. Yeah, that baby's, you know, just so tiny, but all those systems are there. And then the rest of the time in the womb, those systems are maturing and developing, but they're already there that early. And that's still almost a time where sometimes moms don't even know yet they're pregnant.
0: Right. Scientific term, fetus.
1: Yes.
0: That word gets thrown around a lot, too. That's just a fetus.
1: Yes, that makes it not a human. That's just a development stage, just like toddler and teenager are development stages. That's what fetus is.
0: It's a development stage of a life that's already there.
1: Yes.
0: And so a fetus is a life development. So if you hear the people that are pro-abortion say, well, it's just a fetus. Yes, you're right. It is a fetus, a living, breathing
1: human.
0: Child. Human. It's just breathing in a submarine right now, you know, inside mommy there.
1: Yeah, and isn't it amazing, God, even from the moment of conception, that baby has its unique DNA. That is a unique person. No one else will ever again have that DNA.
0: It means as soon as you can see those little itty bitty fingers, there's fingerprints.
1: Yes,
0: there.
1: Yes.
0: A unique fingerprint for that baby there. My goodness gracious, how you would think that'd be so easy to share. I bet you the lights, just you can see the lights coming on when these young women come in.
1: It is often a moment of shock when they see that baby wiggling around and kicking, squirming, sucking, and swallowing.
0: Yeah.
1: They just have no idea until they can see it. But what an amazing gift the ultrasound machine is to get that window into the womb.
0: And not only that, but I know you shared that a lot of time the fathers will be there with that young mother. Maybe they're married, maybe they're not. Again, this is a judgment-free ministry that you all have there. When dad comes in there and dad sees that too, or even when they're waiting for everything to be ready for them to come into the room for that ultrasound, there's ministry going on.
1: Yes, we have men there to talk to them because they often think they're not supposed to say anything or maybe not know what to say or worried about what they'll say to her to upset her.
0: Sure.
1: But they have a man there, a volunteer or on staff, the process, you know, warn them what you're about to see and then, you know, hey, what'd you think? How do you feel about seeing that?
0: Yeah.
1: Life-changing moment.
0: Life-changing moment, and I would say life-saving moment,
1: yes,
0: too. And you and I have an incredible opportunity to be a part of that. FriendsOfChoicesChattanooga.org. Off the top of your head, three things right now that somebody could do that would benefit and help save a life.
1: Pray for Choices. Pray for the moms and dads. Donate some diapers or wipes.
0: Yeah.
1: And talk to a friend. Tell a friend about us.
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0: J103, the new song from Megan Woods, Bring It Down, God, Heaven Down Here. With your day-to-day job, Jenny, at Choices, if God were to bring down heaven right now, what would it look like?
1: A big celebration, a big party.
0: Yeah.
1: Yeah.
0: Yeah. There would be no more second guessing or no more doubts over you're pregnant. Oh my gosh. There's only one answer.
1: Yes. You know, yes.
0: That type thing. All right. So this brings us to our last time all week long. It's my goodness. You know, you've been here every single more. So same time Monday? Is that what we're saying?
1: Well, I think I might take a break on Monday.
0: Sleep in a little bit here. As we are thinking about, Jenny's been with us every morning this week from 7 to 9. Just telling and celebrating what God is doing through Choices. As we move forward here, what do people need to know? If you could say, you're getting on the elevator, you know I've only got a few minutes here till the elevator's going to get to the top floor or somebody's going to get off. What do you want people to know?
1: We want people to know Choices is there if you need help. If you are facing an unplanned pregnancy and you don't know what to do, we are there. We are open. You can walk right in the doors without even an appointment. If you're facing an abortion in your past and you're hurting and experiencing questions about that, we want to come alongside you. The biggest thing is you're not alone. God loves you, we love you, and there's help.
0: Yeah. I'm assuming this. I'm out on a limb here. When those mommies come, they see the ultrasound, they see the baby, or they don't even get to that part of it yet. They don't get that far in the process. They learn what you all are all about, and then just for some reason they're so deceived that they say, you know, I don't think so, and they head out the door. You all don't run down after them. You don't belittle them. You don't, call them baby killers or anything like that.
1: No. In fact, we ask them to please come back, that we want to help them after that. We want to give them support. We want to give medically. We want to check them out, make sure they're okay. And we want to help them walk through the aftermath of that. And there's no condemnation in Christ. And that maybe God is using that in their life to bring them to Him. And so,
0: knowing your heart and the heart of everybody else there at Choices, the rest of the team, the volunteers and the staff, it's not just for mommies and babies, though, that you want people to know they're loved by God.
1: That's right. Everyone listening today, we believe wholeheartedly they are created in the image of God, and they are precious, and they are valuable. And we're thankful to be in this community with so many other men and women that know and love God. And if you don't, we hope that you find the Lord.
0: Amen. Thank you for coming and sharing with us and helping us to celebrate all that God is doing and has done and going to continue to do through Choices.
1: Thank you so much for having me, Ted.
0: Let me pray. Hey, God, we thank you for this day. Lord, I thank you for this ministry that you raised up over 41 years ago called Choices. And Lord, first of all, for the lives that it has seen saved, the lives that have been born because of their ministry, of what you're doing through them. God, we pray that the resources would continue to flow. God, I pray that that baby boutique would be stocked more than it ever has in the history of Choices, and that more and more mommies and babies and daddies can be impacted by what you're doing through their ministry. Thank you for Jenny and her team and just all the volunteers, and continue to fire them up and motivate them and encourage them for what you're doing. And God, raise us up. Continue to raise up this body of Christ in Chattanooga to continue supporting that. In your name we pray. Amen. Friends of Choices, Chattanooga.org.
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4: The City of Chattanooga and Hamilton County Schools have partnered to make safer school crossings for pedestrians. 34 public schools in Chattanooga have the yellow flashing beacons showing when the 15-mile-per-hour school zone is in effect. Now, they can all be managed from the city's Traffic Management Center in the event of an emergency closing, late start, or early release. Speaking of early releases, students in Polk County are getting out of class early today. The district says it is ending the day at noon because of concerns over the high heat. School will also be letting out early on Monday for Polk County.
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0: J103. It is. Everything's going to be all right. That's Matt Maher. Sometimes we get to that point, if you're like me, where it's like, is God even hearing what I'm doing? Is he even seeing what I'm going through here? Sometimes we feel like our relationship is clogged up, or like I said, maybe it's just me, or maybe it's that relationship with your spouse or your kids. It's like, I'm not getting through to them, or they're not getting through to me. I just don't understand. There's some kind of resistance there. Well, if you struggle with that, if you've had that, then guess what? There is a resource that we have for you to help kind of bust through that clog. Our latest YouVersion Bible reading plan is called The Clogged Soul. If you go to your phone, you'll see the YouVersion Bible app right there. If you don't, look it up in your app store. It's a free app. It's got the full Bible in any, just about any translation you could want. 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And this one here that I'm talking about is 7 days. It takes you all of about 3 or 4 minutes to do it, and it helps you see, identify, learn what it is that's actually keeping you from connecting the way you need to with God, and then how to bust through it. Check it out. It's there for you, the YouVersion Bible.
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0: J103 with Sidewalk Prophets and Father, Let It Be. We live in an incredible area. People know that. The Ironman competitions made this their favorite place to come to, the half marathon, and the half Ironman, and all of that. There's the head of the Hooch Regatta race down on the river. There's that big event that's going on all this weekend that kicks off here in just a little bit called the Chattanooga River Games. If you want something to do, go down and check that out. And then you've got the aquarium. You've got the Chattanooga Zoo. You've got all these incredible places. The Incline. And I was shocked to learn the Incline is actually used by people that live up on Lookout Mountain to come down the mountain to St. Elmo to do the things there. It is the quickest way to get down. I was sharing with Jenny from Choices, who's been with us all this week, and she's like, they have stories of young pregnant women that have come down the Incline to go to the doctor or to give birth to their babies that way. Unbelievable. About 212,000 people, I learned, ride the Incline up and down. Now, tourism definitely dominates that. And did you know at one time there were two inclines? I learned that too. The one that's now in operation? Well, we'll talk about that a little bit. I'm getting way ahead of myself here. I still haven't ridden the Incline at all, and I need to go do that. Have you ridden it? Hi, I'm Ted. 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
12: We'll be dealing with dangerous heat and humidity today with highs of around 97 and the heat index upwards of 106. There will be a slim chance of a shower or storm this afternoon and evening. This weekend into next week, dangerous heat and humidity roll on with highs near 100 and the heat index as high as 110. For the latest, be sure to download the Local 3 weather app. I'm Storm Alert Meteorologist Clay Smith.
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1: Oh, it's just played the right song at the right time throughout my life, and especially seeing my three young kids singing in the car. 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

0: J103 with Tasha Layton, and that's Meet Me in the Valley. Are you as shocked as I am to learn that at one time we had two inclines? Now, I'm not talking about the two that run side by side there down in St. Elmo, you know, that goes up to Lookout Mountain, but there was another location originally, 1887, and it was built to be a form of transportation to get up and down because automobiles weren't that popular back then. Well, the second one was built in 1895 by a different business owner 8 years later. A little bit of competition there. And this one here went straight up the mountain. It's the one that we ride on today, if you want to. I've never ridden it yet. I need to go ride that. I need to go do that to say, yes, finally, I have done it. But I'm curious, do you know somebody, or maybe you are one of those people, there's not many, that still use it for just public transportation? That's what CARTA says it's there for. Even though, probably million to one, it's tourist.
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0: J103, that's Ann Wilson, and the song's called Strong. How are you doing? I hope you're having a great day. You know what I just realized? I'm even more impaired than what I thought I was. Did you know our brains don't know if they're tired? People who are sleep deprived often don't realize how impaired we really are. I just saw this research show that it's just blown my, I guess, apparently overly tired brain that says after even modest sleep loss, performance, judgment, attention, reaction times, it all declines. While people continue to believe, I'm good, I'm normal, I'm fine. In fact, there was one big major study that found that if you only have 6 hours of sleep a night for 2 weeks, I have less than that frequently, then cognitively, we perform about as poorly as those who've gone 48 hours without sleep. Can you believe that? But yet we don't think we are. We think, I'm good. I got this. I'm doing. In fact, I'm even better. But this fatigue is quietly making us have poor judgment and creativity and memory and emotional control while convincing, hey, I'm fine. I'm fine. There's nothing wrong here. Don't let a tired brain evaluate itself. It can be deadly.
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2: Good morning. I'm Michelle Herron, and here are your J103 headlines from the Local 3 Newsroom. The City of Chattanooga and Hamilton County Schools have partnered to make safer school crossings for pedestrians. 34 public schools in Chattanooga have the yellow flashing beacons showing when the 15-mile-per-hour school zone is in effect. Now, they can all be managed from the city's traffic management center in the event of an emergency closing, late start, or early release. Speaking of early releases, students in Polk County are getting out of class early today. The district says it is ending the day at noon because of concerns over the high heat. School will also be letting out early on Monday for Polk County. That's your Local 3 News on J103.
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0: Hi, I'm Ted, and you've heard my wife and I on our journey with Be the New You with Dr. Wall. Well, we are hearing testimonies from listeners who are going and experiencing a great turnaround in their lives. In fact, hey, Lisa, what did you like most about the program?
9: I am just thrilled with my results. It is worth it if for no other reason how I feel and the level of inflammation that has been taken away from me. which I could almost cry over. It's just, you don't understand it until, and I know there are people out there that are going through the same thing, and that's why I think this is so important to share, because you don't have to stay like that. There is something you can do. This has been the answer for me, and I think it would probably be the answer for you.
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J103 with Matthew West. Don't you dare. Don't stop praying. Pray for our friends at Choices that were hanging out with us all this week. Pray for this ministry here at J103 that God would raise up the support it's going to take to help it continue. Earlier, I was talking about how those people like me that get 6 hours or less for a period of 2 weeks, cognitively, we're the same as somebody that goes 48 hours without rest at all. So the magic number is 7. Most people think it's 8. You need to get 8 hours sleep. That's good to know. It's still good. But 7 hours is the recommended number of sleep hours per day right now. And that's better yet.

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12: We'll be dealing with dangerous heat and humidity today with highs of around 97 and the heat index upwards of 106. There will be a slim chance of a shower or storm this afternoon and evening. This weekend into next week, dangerous heat and humidity roll on with highs near 100 and the heat index as high as 110. For the latest, be sure to download the Local 3 Weather app. I'm Storm Alert Meteorologist Clay Smith.
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0: J103 with Katie Nicole, and that's My God Can. Well, if you're looking for something to do this weekend, I've got a couple of ideas for you. Actually, one for this weekend, one for next weekend. A week from tonight, let me start with that one. A week from tonight, put this on your calendar, at Cambridge Square from 5 to 8 p.m. It's Sunset at the Ridge is what we're calling it. It's a J103 event. We're inviting you to come out. We have live music. We'll have crafts and art booths set up, and there will be all sorts of other things set up. Of course, great food, lots of kid games and family games and adult games. There will all be set up for you to come and have a blast, and it's free. Okay. Speaking of free, our friends at the Hamilton County Parks and Recreation all summer long have been having Lakeside Live. It's a free concert series, family-friendly, and tonight, Bella Lamb and the Boys is opening for Amber Carrington. Bring your chairs, your blankets, all of those things, and come and enjoy the park there for free to have a great time. And it's Saturday. It's tomorrow night at Chester Frost Park. Now, if you've heard that name before, Amber Carrington, where have I heard her at? She was from The Voice. She was on one of the finalists that was on there. And she's going to be headlining, if you will, Lakeside Live on the stage that overlooks the Chickamauga Lake. So this is the final one, by the way, of the year. So head on out there and have a great time tomorrow night. And then, remember, next Friday, Sunset at the Ridge.
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0: hope and encouragement, knowing that you do have a place in this world. God created you. He put you here for a purpose, for a plan. You just have to find it sometimes, but it's there. Hey, God bless you. Have a great weekend. I'm going to head out. You know what I have planned this weekend? A couple things, but nothing major. One of those things tomorrow morning is I'm going to ride with my wife and help her set up for a wedding. She's a florist, and so I've got to drive about an hour and 45 minutes away to go and help her with that. Then I got to get back and get some things done. She's got some other things to do. So, but again, not a real stressful weekend, and I'm glad. I hope yours is the same way. Not stressful, plenty of fun, plenty of stuff to do with your family. We'll see you back here Monday morning at 5 on J103. God bless you. Hi, I'm Ted. 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
1: 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Boy, kids really have changed. I just saw this list of school lunches kids will love on the internet. And at number two on school lunches that you can pack for your kids that they're going to love was tuna fish. Okay, did something happen that I don't know about? When I was growing up, tuna was like the thing that the grown-ups would eat and the kids would make a face about. And I don't know if either of my kids will eat tuna fish now. So if you have a kid who genuinely loves tuna, you get all my admiration. Well done. And by the way, if an endive olive and lima bean salad shows up on this list, then I'm going to know for sure that this list was made by people who don't actually have kids.
2: I love camping here in the Smokies.
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2: J103 weather.
3: We'll be dealing with dangerous heat and humidity today with highs of around 97 and the heat index upwards of 106. There will be a slim chance of a shower or storm this afternoon and evening. This weekend into next week, dangerous heat and humidity roll on with highs near 100 and the heat index as high as 110. For the latest, be sure to download the Local 3 weather app. I'm Storm Alert Meteorologist Clay Smith.
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0: Olivia Lane, that is God Shows Up on J103, Hope and Encouragement. 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So just tell Alexa to play J103. You'll have hope. 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

0: Matt Maher in the room on J103 Hope and Encouragement. The other day, I was cleaning off my dresser. Still not done. It's a work in progress. And I found a gift card. I was so psyched. I put it on the app on my phone and it still had value in it. And it's like, wow, I can't believe it's been there the whole time. You know, my faith is like that sometimes. I know that God is there, but sometimes I forget. Do not throw away this confident trust in the Lord. Remember the great reward it brings you. Hebrews 10:35 is where you can find that in your Bible. And you know what? The reward I get from Jesus is so much better than the reward of finding a gift card that I lost.
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9: We'll be dealing with dangerous heat and humidity today with highs of around 97 and the heat index upwards of 106. There will be a slim chance of a shower or storm this afternoon and evening. This weekend into next week, dangerous heat and humidity roll on with highs near 100 and the heat index as high as 110. For the latest, be sure to download the Local 3 weather app. I'm Storm Alert Meteorologist Clay Smith.
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0: The king is in the room. That's Phil Wickham. If it's been a while since you've been to church, I don't want you to feel any shame, but I do want you to get back to church because church is a very special place in God's eyes. Yes, it's filled with imperfect people, and yeah, they do things that they shouldn't do, but that's just how it is in a fallen world. Maybe you need a new church to go to. We got you. J103.com under resources, you'll see something called Church Connection. It's a way that you can connect, get together with other believers this weekend. It's all part of God's plan.
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I bought the lie that someday I would finally have enough, but in

0: 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That's Cochran and Company on J103 Hope and Encouragement. I'm Therese. I saw that there's going to be trivia at the Farmers Market Sunday morning at First Horizon Pavilion, and I love this idea, except for one tiny problem. There are no prizes. Okay, no way. I am way too competitive to participate in something where the only reward is knowing that I was right. Okay, I don't need a trophy. I don't need a wad of cash, but maybe like a muffin or a zucchini. And I know Jesus says to be humble, but I'm pretty sure he didn't say anything specifically about losing trivia at the farmer's market. I don't need to check my Bible on that one.
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0: I don't like those dusty Bibles. That's Josiah Queen on J103, Hope and Encouragement. I'm Therese. That is officially filed under Monday Problem. I don't know about you, but I get to this point in the week, like about now, and I realize that there are some things that I'm just not dealing with until next week. It might be some projects you have for work. For me, it's closet organizing. This week, I donated 4 bags of stuff, and I need a break from purging, and you might have something in your life that needs to get done, but you got to take a beat. That's okay. Friday is a good time to reflect on what has been accomplished without picking up the guilt of what is left.
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9: We'll be dealing with dangerous heat and humidity today with highs of around 97 and the heat index upwards of 106. There will be a slim chance of a shower or storm this afternoon and evening. This weekend into next week, dangerous heat and humidity roll on with highs near 100 and the heat index as high as 110. For the latest, be sure to download the Local 3 weather app. I'm Storm Alert Meteorologist Clay Smith.
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0: Jesus loves people like you and me, Caleb and John on J103 Hope and Encouragement. I just heard about the Cleveland Geekster happening tomorrow. This is a big event in Cleveland, Tennessee for people who are into like toys or comic books or games or collectibles. You get the idea. Maybe you collect something that you're like a smidge embarrassed about. I get it. Can I show you my Disney It's a Small World pin collection? Oh, no. Okay. I love the word geekster because we spend so much time worrying about whether or not other people are going to think we're cool enough or normal enough. And then I see this and it's like, oh, don't take yourself so seriously. By the way, if your thing is vintage Pyrex dishes, have you seen my eBay listing?
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0: Jesus Cries. That's Riley Clemens on J103, Hope and Encouragement. I think the thing that grieves God more than anything is when believers walk away. And maybe that's you. Maybe you listen to J103 because it feels like you're doing the right thing. But returning to God is the only thing that matters. 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That's what the Bridge Back to God is all about. It's a 5-day Bible reading plan that you can do for free. 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

0: only for a moment, Danny Gokey on J103. Hope and encouragement. Maybe you've seen one of these cars heading off to a college campus. They'll like take a window marker and write like, I have a meal plan, but I don't have cash, and then put their Venmo account. And it always makes me smile because I'm like, oh, nice. People helping other people out. And people must actually give to those things, right? So could I try that like for regular life? You know, like I have bills and my bills are not laughing. There's my Venmo. Or this is not a fundraiser. I'm just going to the grocery store. Or my tank is on empty. Help.
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4: We'll be dealing with dangerous heat and humidity today with highs of around 97 and the heat index upwards of 106. There will be a slim chance of a shower or storm this afternoon and evening. This weekend into next week, dangerous heat and humidity roll on with highs near 100 and the heat index as high as 110. For the latest, be sure to download the Local 3 Weather app. I'm Storm Alert Meteorologist Clay Smith.
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back of the bed. Wild eyed dreaming about a Nashville skyline. Naive enough to think that it's my time. Singing about pipe dreams, hanging on by a heartstring. 100 doors kept on.

0: praying for me, Ben Rector, on J103 Hope and Encouragement. 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I'm so glad I went to that. Sometimes the hardest part of moving forward in your faith is just saying yes to what God has planned. The Life Women's Conference is coming up September 25th and 26th at Grace Baptist Church in Chattanooga. 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

0: Somebody Prayed. That's Crowder on J103 Hope and Encouragement. You know, tonight is all about expectations versus reality. Like when you hear the phrase Friday night, you probably think of, I don't know, dinner out, maybe a movie. I think sweatpants and just picking leftovers in the fridge. If you've got plans tonight, if you're going out, that's awesome. Have fun. But for me, there are times where dressing in anything other than an elastic waistband just feels too ambitious. So tonight, no adventure for me. I'm going for comfort. And if that's you too, well, we're going to have a great time just staying in.
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0: Meet Me in the Valley, Tasha Layton on J103, Hope and Encouragement. So do you just play hymns and read the Bible all day? That's what some people think when they hear about Christian radio like J103. And you might assume that everything here is like perfect behind the scenes. It's not. We make mistakes. I make mistakes all the time. I do so many things that annoy my coworkers. But in the middle of all that, I do get to talk about Jesus, and I get to play music that points people toward him. I get to remind somebody that they're not alone. And if all else fails, I suppose I can just play some hymns and read the Bible, right? That's not a bad fallback.
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0: Ann Wilson, My Jesus on J103, Hope and Encouragement. I'm going to say just one word, and that word is going to make you feel something. That word is pizza. It's kind of synonymous with Friday night, right? Or Friday morning. I don't know. I woke up this morning craving pizza, so I took one out of the freezer and put it in the oven, and I had it for breakfast. I mean, not the whole thing. I don't think pizza cares about formalities. Maybe your Friday food is popcorn, I don't know, or Asian takeout. I think it's good to enjoy those little pleasures because we're celebrating like it's Friday. And for some of us, the weekend just got an early start. I'm going to have leftover pizza for dinner.
1: I love camping here in the Smokies.
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1: 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They say there's a secret lake there, too, and they are looking for adventurers right now.
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5: We'll be dealing with dangerous heat and humidity today with highs of around 97 and the heat index upwards of 106. There will be a slim chance of a shower or storm this afternoon and evening. This weekend into next week, dangerous heat and humidity roll on with highs near 100 and the heat index as high as 110. For the latest, be sure to download the Local 3 Weather app. I'm Storm Alert Meteorologist Clay Smith.
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0: Matt Maher on J103, Hope and Encouragement. You might hear that. It's going to be all right. And go, you know, I don't know if it is going to be all right. Do you know what I'm in the middle of? 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

0: Kane and Any More on J103. Hope and encouragement. This month is so weird. I'm not sure if you've ever thought about the contradiction that is August. Like, summer isn't over technically, but we're moving into all the fall things. And so I'm firmly between, like, I want to go swimming and would it be weird to order pumpkin coffee? I'm thinking I could get that coffee iced and put it in the pool floaty cup holder. Would that be weird?
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0: words of hope and encouragement coming in from Jamie McDonald, our fashionista on J103. It's called Ain't No Way. I'm Brad, and I see that some of these summer showers are starting to cool things down, so the heat index is not way up there in the triple digits.
1: Hi, this is Jenny from Chickamauga. Thank you, Lord. It is finally Friday.
0: Oh, throw your hands in the air and praise like you just don't care. Oh, most of us are saying, yeah, here comes the weekend. Amen to that. I'm Brad, and by the way, you may have heard that Fall Share-a-thon is going to be coming up next month. And if you did not know, this has been one of the most financially challenging seasons in our ministry's history. But you know what? We're going to keep on going forward. We're going to keep on doing what God has called us to do. And because you're going through something every day, right? Either you got a trial going on, you got a decision to be made, or, you know, something's going on in your life. Well, we want to make sure that we are still there, that we're there with the music and the ministry that is always full of hope and encouragement. And like I said, financially challenging season. So I'm asking you, would you help us meet our immediate critical need of $80,000 before Fall Share-a-thon starts on September 14th. 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

0: don't know about you, but that's one of those songs that just make you put your hands in the air and say, thank you, God. Thank you so much. It's Brandon Lake and Gratitude on J103. I'm Brad, and, you know, I just got to give credit to my wife, Beth. She is teaching me what that song is all about gratitude. You see, every night before we go to bed, she says, give me three things that you're thankful for. And I don't know if you knew this or not, but I have like ADHD on steroids. So I could say like three words and then be off on another topic. So she keeps me in check. And sometimes I just got to sit there and think for a second. It's like, wow, what am I thankful for today? What am I thankful for? And I mean, I will sit there for a good minute, just kind of like staring at the floor. And she's like, didn't so-and-so call you today and to see how you're doing? Yeah. And didn't XYZ happen today? Well, yeah. I guess that's gratitude. I guess that's truth. I mean, I don't know about you, but I'm the kind of guy that's like, someone finally cured cancer, or I saw a $100 bill on the ground. That's the only time I'm praising God and thanking God is when something that, magnified comes into my life. And then my wife, Beth, turns around and says, let me give you my three things. I talked to my sister on the phone today. Now, that's a real big deal because they don't talk for like 3 months at a time. So something like that. And, hey, I just got to hang out with a friend. And, you know, like I said, it just puts me in check because it's like, Father God, please point out things around me, the real small, minuscule things that I can still be thankful for. And by the way, I would encourage you to try this because this definitely does open up some interesting conversations when she starts naming her three things.
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8: J103 weather.
9: We'll be dealing with dangerous heat and humidity today with highs of around 97 and the heat index upwards of 106. There will be a slim chance of a shower or storm this afternoon and evening. This weekend into next week, dangerous heat and humidity roll on with highs near 100 and the heat index as high as 110. For the latest, be sure to download the Local 3 weather app. I'm Storm Alert Meteorologist Clay Smith.
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0: That is a great song to worship to as you got the windows rolled up and the hope and encouragement going full blast. Just like your air conditioning, right? Worthy of it all. CC Winans on J103. I'm Brad, and I never thought I'd do it. I never thought I would. It's just not me. If you know me, you'd be like, wow, that is way out of your character. I never thought I'd cry. I'm not a crier. Things just don't really affect me that much. There's only one thing that really makes me cry right now, and that's just thinking about Jesus. Sometimes I can get teary-eyed on that. But I want to regress all the way back to my college years so many years ago. You know, Mom and Dad dropped me off at San Diego State University. My brother, I don't think my sister came. I think she was off riding her horse or something like that. Anyway, I remember putting the dorm together, Dad and I, you know, shaking hands, giving each other hugs. Yep. Going to have a great time. Now, you have to remember, this is at a time where there were no cell phones, there were no pagers, there was no, you couldn't text and say, hey, I love you, or something like that. So anyway, you know, it's like, yep, all right, see you guys later, call you in a month, find out what's going down, because, man, I was ready to go to college. I'm going to San Diego State, man. I'm going to go into radio. Life's going to be good. So they pull out. I walk up to my dorm room. And all of a sudden, it just feels really empty. And I started tearing up. And I was like, wow, that's amazing. That's how God sees us, too, once you think about it. I meant, when God comes into your life and you're rolling with Him, life is good, everything's taken care of, but all of a sudden, you turn away. Now, maybe you wouldn't be crying or something like that, but do you get that thing way down in your heart? It's like, man, I am definitely making the wrong choice. I definitely got to turn around. And you know what? When you turn around, there's God. And you know what? He's not pointing that finger at you. He's not rolling side eyes at you. No, it's like the prodigal son. He is cheering. His arms are open wide. And you know what he's doing right now? In the Greek, it says that he is kissing you over and over and over again. So I just want to encourage you that right now, if you that you've stepped away from God, turn around. Turn around. He's right there. He wants to embrace you. He wants to kiss you. He wants to give you everything, everything that his heart's desire.
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0: the words of hope and encouragement to J103, Casting Crowns Nobody. I'm Brad, and by the way, here's something you may want to take advantage of tomorrow. Cleveland Geekster is tomorrow, and if you've never heard about it, this is something that is right up our alley. See, Geekster began in 2014 with a simple idea. Create a show that celebrates vintage toys, comics, and pop culture while being totally family-friendly. Yeah, you know, there are some comic book conventions I've attended that... Okay, I think you know exactly what I'm talking about. Well, now they have this beloved annual tradition where parents share their childhood heroes with their kids, and collectors find that one item they searched for years. Now, this really is like making my eyes go, because I've been collecting something called Wacky Packages. I don't know if you remember those Wacky Packages. I think I've got between 600 and 800 of them, and I started collecting them back in 1973. I threw them in a box, and I just take it with me wherever I live. So since 1973, I'm thinking about going up to Cleveland Geekster. And I've heard some of these Wacky Packages, if you get them in mint condition, you can pay up to like $50 for one of these things. Do you remember that? They had like a stick of cardboard gum, three stickers, and anyway, I don't want to get off on a tangent, but I just want to say, if you got that rare Star Wars figure or a sketch from a local artist, you're part of something joyful. Check it out tomorrow. It's Cleveland Geekster. It's going down tomorrow at Cleveland State.
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2: Hey, everybody. I'm Matthew West. I've always been passionate about helping people learn how to tell their story because the Bible tells us that there's great power in our testimony. I'm so excited to be a part of this special event with you. 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

0: words of hope and encouragement coming in from Cochran and Company and what grace can do. I'm Brad, and as you're on the ride home right now, probably with the windows rolled up, air conditioning blasting, that's cool. But I just got to tell you this. If there ever was a weekend with my name on it, it's this weekend. First of all, I just checked the Local 3 forecast. No rain tomorrow. No rain on Sunday. Second of all, I thrive in heat. The hotter the temperature, the better I feel. And you're like, Brad, you are strange. Yes, yes. Proud of it too, by the way. Very unique. And with the heat factor pushing 110, oh man, the hair on the back of my hands are already standing up. Man, you're going to hear me whooping from the mountaintops. Now, I'm definitely going to be safe. I mean, I'm going to be replenishing my electrolytes with keto drops. Just put them in my water. I definitely will be hydrating. Definitely will be getting my potassium taken care of. Going to be eating bananas while goofing off. And the UV factor, with it being in the billions, I definitely will be wearing sunscreen. And the reason I'm telling you this is because I'm going to go out and have a fantastic time. You, on the other hand, may have to go out and it's not so pretty. Well, I just want to encourage you to do the things that I'm doing, even though you're not having that great of a time. Hydrate. See if you can get yourself some electrolytes. You can pick up keto drops in any of your nutrition stores. Make sure you keep your potassium up. And please, wear sunscreen. I'm at the UV factor. It's off the charts.
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0: words of hope and encouragement coming in from Life Church Worship. It's so much on J103. I'm Brad, and do you have plans August 21st? Because we would love to see you at Sunset on the Square at Cambridge Square in Ottawa. We're going to be out there from 5 till 8. We're going to have live music. We're going to have food. We're going to have games. We're going to have craft vendors. And hopefully, cross your fingers on this, we're going to have one of those really pretty Tennessee sunsets. You know, I know that you're thinking about school, you know, maybe thinking about how you dropped your daughter off at college, and now the schedule is going to fill up again, and even football is starting to creep back into our vocabulary. So this is going to be a great excuse to get everybody together for just a few hours. Cambridge Square in Ottawa on August 21st from 5 until 8. Come and hang with us, please. I'd love to shake your hand and say thank you so much for supporting the ministry and just find out a little bit more about you. You can find all the details on the J103 Hope and Encouragement Facebook page.
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8: Dangerous heat and humidity heading through the weekend. We're going to have a high of 97 degrees on Saturday, 98 on Sunday. Mostly sunny both days. Very slight chance of an isolated storm over the weekend, but for the most part, hot and muggy. Highs in the upper 90s, but the heat index is going to be right around 100 to 105. Monday, we'll have a high of 99 with a heat index of 107. Heat advisories in effect through the weekend. I'm Chief Meteorologist David Carnes for the Local 3 Storm Alert Team.
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9: I've got so much to be thankful for. Look, I

0: Hope and encouragement, J103, with a very dynamic duo, Phil Wickham and Crowder. And yes, it really is Amazing Grace. I'm Brad, and I wanted to have a pastor tell me that love is not the hardest thing to have. Love is not the hardest thing to have. What is the hardest thing? Faith. Yeah. In fact, you know what? That's what we're going to be talking about right now as we dive into the devotional. If you missed the whole thing, you can check it out with Ted on our J103 Hope and Encouragement Facebook page. But since I got you as a captive audience, let's go over it. It's called Keep the Faith. Have you ever wavered in your faith? My hand is way up in the air on this one. Was there a time when you felt that living for God was just too hard? Again, my hand is completely raised. Perhaps he seemed distant and unhearing. You know, many Christians across the ages have felt just like that. Even giants in Christian history had their doubts. C.S. Lewis concluded that there was no God in his early adulthood, finally coming back full circle to not just believing, but by spending the rest of his life writing and lecturing about Jesus. Millions have read his books, seen his movies about them. Chronicles of Narnia, anybody? In fact, in Hebrews 10:35, it says, "Do not throw away this confident trust in the Lord. Remember the great reward it brings you." You know, God loves you. He understands what you're going through. He understands that trial. He is not far off. He is the paraclete. He's got his arm right around you, and he's walking with you. He knows you have doubts. He wants to remind you that time is fleeting. He recognizes how you feel. I just want to encourage you, put your trust in him and let's get through this hard situation. God is always there listening to you, and there is a great treasure awaiting you. I want to encourage you to be brave, be fearless, have courage, and continue to trust the Lord who guards your heart. And would you pray this small prayer with me? God, sometimes it seems as if you are far away, and you know, I just wonder if you're really there. Help me with my unbelief. Let me hear your voice. Help me to renew my devotion to you. In Jesus' name, amen.
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0: It's the words of hope and encouragement coming in from Brandon Lake. It's Miracle Child on J103. I'm Brad, and you know, we're always trying to find something productive for our kids to do on a screen, right? Well, here's one you might want to check out. Have you heard of Scratch? It teaches kids how to code. But instead of watching something, they actually are creating something. Games, stories, animations, computer programs. And kids as young as 8 can start learning. And I really like this because coding isn't just about computers. I mean, if you think about it, it teaches your child to solve problems, to think creatively, and figure things out when something doesn't work the first time. And they could definitely take those skills anywhere. So I'd encourage you, in your favorite search engine, put in Scratch coding. Take a look at some of the things that some of the kids are doing, and you'll be like, maybe this is exactly where Junior needs to be.
1: 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While there's still work ahead, we praise God for his faithfulness and thank every person who prayed, encouraged, and supported us along the way. 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

0: It's the words of hope and encouragement from Jay King on J103. I'm Brad, and I want you to imagine this for a second. Someone that is come to you and said, you know what? I'm just going to conquer the world. I have just, in a great time with God, everything's working out perfectly. I'm going to be doing this and that and here and there. And they show you the plans that they've laid out, and you're like, huh, awesome. Well, let's continue this journey together. And then they come to you and say, well, there's now a detour. I'm about to become a father. Yeah, that's the way that life hands it to us, doesn't it, right? Well, I just want to encourage you. If you know someone that's going through the exact same thing, if you happen to listen to Ted in this last week, you may have realized he had a co-host with him. That was Jenny Landreth. She's been working with the Choices Pregnancy Resource Center for over 30 years. And so I turned this young gentleman onto it. I said, you may want to go to Choices, you and this young lady, because you're about to be a father. And you know what? You're never prepared to be a father, right? So I just want to encourage you. Can you help us out? We're actually helping Choices out. If you could come by the radio station and bring by some packs of diapers or new items for a new baby. You see how it works is expecting mom and dads. They can get things from Choices because Choices has a baby boutique. And what they do is by going to parenting classes, attending church and other things, they can get diapers, wipes, car seats, cribs and more. I met this young gentleman that I know. His world is completely turned upside down. But you know what? Something great is going to come out of this. He's going to have a bouncing baby boy or a beautiful baby girl that he can disciple, bring into God's grace, and, you know, teach her to be the young man or the young lady that they've been called to be. He's a great Christian guy, and, you know, I'm definitely praying for him. And maybe you know someone like this too. So would you bring by a pack or two of diapers to the J103 studios? And if you need more information about it, you can go to friendsofchoiceschattanooga.org.
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0: Get up out of that grave, my friend. House Fires on J103. I'm Brad, and just like you, just kind of getting giddy for the weekend right about now. And this heat factor, oh my. Yeah, I was just talking to a friend right now. He's like, I can't get my apartment to cool down. I'm like, man, I am right there with you. Yeah, so watch out for this heat factor. I guess it's supposed to be like, what, 110 tomorrow? I'm actually looking forward to it because I thrive in heat. But yeah, I'm just one of those kind of strange birds. And, you know, I thought the rain was going to be over. In fact, you know what? I know you're not going to believe when I say this. I was actually looking forward to mowing the lawn because it's just been raining so much that I haven't had a chance. Every time I go out and I'm like, oh, it's dry. And then I put my hand on it and I'm like, well, forget that. And my wife, Beth, is like, we are not doing anything this weekend until you mow the lawn. And so I was fired up for it. In fact, you know what? I was just like, I'm going to cut it here and I'm going to do this and I'm going to do that. And then Beth called and said, we just had a summer shower and it was almost like a whiteout in northern Hamilton County. Well, looks like we don't have any rain in the forecast for the next 2 days. So feeling good about that. So maybe, just maybe tomorrow I can get all the chores done and then I can get out on trail. Even if we have a heat factor of 110.
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11: Dangerous heat and humidity heading through the weekend. We're going to have a high of 97 degrees on Saturday, 98 on Sunday. Mostly sunny both days. Very slight chance of an isolated storm over the weekend, but for the most part, hot and muggy. Highs in the upper 90s, but the heat index is going to be right around 100 to 105. Monday, we'll have a high of 99 with a heat index of 107. Heat advisories in effect through the weekend. I'm Chief Meteorologist David Carnes for the Local 3 Storm Alert Team.
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1: Rescue Me, We the Kingdom on J103. I'm Brad, and if you're not doing anything tonight or tomorrow or Sunday, hey, you may want to head on down to the riverfront down there at Ross's Landing. The river games are going on at the present time. And if you and the kids have never experienced this before, this is something that is... Well, let me back up. I like people that take themselves to the extreme and enjoy themselves doing it. And if you've ever had an inclination to see people do high diving off of a 65-foot platform into the Tennessee River, freestyle diving, wake surfing, I don't even know that you could do that on the Tennessee River, highlining and slacklining. Have you heard of that before? Highlining is a... Well, let me back up. A tightrope is a tight rope between two different points, right? Okay, highlining, the rope is not tight. It kind of wobbles. So we got highlining and slacklining. In fact, your kids can actually try slacklining. Now, the slack lines are on the ground, but just to see if you have the... the know-how. They got the skate ramp jams. They got extreme trampolining. That's what I'm looking forward to, where these people get like triple flips in off competition. It's just amazing. I'm sitting here, you know, looking at the videos. But I check it out. If you got nothing to do this weekend, River Games going on in downtown Chattanooga.
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0: the words of hope and encouragement from Lauren Daigle. It's Be Okay on J103. I'm Brad, and as we look forward to the weekend, probably have a lot of things going on, don't you? Yeah. Well, let me ask you this. Do you have time for God? You know, it's amazing. You know, I get all fired up and I'm like, I'm going to get into the Bible and I'm going to read it. And then I go to the Bible and then I'm like, I don't know what I'm doing. I don't know where to go. And you're like, wait a minute, Brad, hold on a second. You're in Christian radio and you don't know where to go in the Bible? Yeah, right now I'm parked in Psalms on Psalm 86. And it's just one of those things where you're like, this is where God's ministering to me. But I want to do something. I want to give you an outlet, an avenue. Our sister ministry, Come On, Let's Go, has put out some incredible Bible studies. In fact, the latest one is called The Clogged Soul. It was put out by our morning guy, Ted Gokey. And you know how when you put stuff down the sink and it gets all gummed up, and you look at it and you're like, ew, yes. I remember looking at that and saying, where'd all that grease come from? Well, that's exactly what's going on when we get all the negative thoughts and all the negative things that happen to us. And so Ted goes through this 7-day journey about how different scriptures in the Bible will clean out that clogged soul. So you and God and other people around you can have a direct connection. It's on the YouVersion Bible app. And I'd encourage you, if you do not have the YouVersion Bible app, that you download it. Because besides many thousands of different topics on the Bible, Come On, Let's Go has really got a choice. 7 different ones that you can look at right now. And I'd encourage you to check it out. Just put in Come On, Let's Go in the search bar. It's all one word, no apostrophe. And please, if you do finish one of them, can you please leave a rating so other people can also see that encouragement too?
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3: 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This is Professor John Davis at Kia Cleveland on South Lee Highway, and this is Car Buying 101. 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

0: G103 with Zach Williams and Jesus Loves. I'm Brad, and you may not know this, but we've got Fall Share-a-thon coming up not too long from now. 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
6: Dangerous heat and humidity heading through the weekend. We're going to have a high of 97 degrees on Saturday, 98 on Sunday. Mostly sunny both days. Very slight chance of an isolated storm over the weekend, but for the most part, hot and muggy. Highs in the upper 90s, but the heat index is going to be right around 100 to 105. Monday, we'll have a high of 99 with a heat index of 107. Heat advisories in effect through the weekend. I'm Chief Meteorologist David Carnes for the Local 3 Storm Alert Team.
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0: J103 with Consumed by Fire and What If. And if you didn't know, I'm going through the book of Proverbs one verse at a time. There are 915 of them, so it's an extremely long journey, but the wisdom gives great encouragement. And have you ever made a decision and later thought, what was I thinking? That is the feeling behind Proverbs 5:14, where the writer says, I was almost in utter ruin in the midst of the whole assembly. And that's a pretty honest confession. I mean, he's admitting, I got myself into a mess. And maybe you've been there. Maybe you're there right now. Well, here's the encouraging part. Recognizing that you're headed in the wrong direction is actually the beginning of turning around. You don't have to keep going down that road. God's grace gives you the opportunity to stop, turn around, and start walking with Him again. A wrong turn doesn't have to become your final destination.
1: 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This is Professor John Davis at Kia Cleveland on South Lee Highway, and this is Car Buying 101. 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
3: 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This is Professor John Davis at Kia Cleveland on South Lee Highway, and this is Car Buying 101. 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